0: huge and I won't be so huge. Why, I'll easily fit through that door. I'll exude savoir faire, I'll wear gowns, I'll have hair. It's my prayer to be human again.
1: When I'm human again, only human again, when the world once more starts making sense, I'll unwind for a change.
2: Really? That'd be strange.
1: Can I help it if I'm tense? In a shack by the sea, I'll sit back sipping tea. Let my early retirement commence. Far from fools made of wax, I'll get down to brass tacks and

0: Guinevere heard that Arthur was slain, she stole away to a convent, and no one could ever make her smile again. The end.
1: What a beautiful story.
0: Oh, I knew you would like it. I would like to ask you for something.
1: What's that?
0: A second chance. Would you have dinner with me tonight?
1: Dinner? Me? With you? Well, that would be... Oh!

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Not just the corpse, but the shock of the fall, tug, jitter, and shake. Spanish moss, mangroves, or mangroves of Spanish moss.

At recess, we would break branches of the willows and trip kids with whipped legs. But that year, we played race tag. When we tapped our designated victims, epithets were hollered. Crowd, kite, Mick, wop, nigger, wasp, Oreo. 1981. See, 3 years prior, a Southie had tried to stab a brother in a suit and a briefcase with an American flag in Government Square in a battle over riding the bus. Flag bore was metal,

0: Minsky qui dirige l'orchestre philharmonique de New York dans ce V-disque.
1: This is Jack Benny talking. I'd like to say hello again this month and introduce a very unusual record. Igor Stravinsky conducting the New York Philharmonic Orchestra in his own work entitled Circus Polka. Here it is on V-disc, so let's all listen.